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Good jigs, good hits, good vibes. Welcome to our world.

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0: 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Onyx Radio. Good jigs. Good hits. Good vibes. Welcome to our world.

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0: 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Good jigs.
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0: 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Onyx Radio. Good jigs. Good hits. Good vibes. Welcome to our world.

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0: 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Good digs. Good hits. Good vibes. 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
0: 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Good jigs. Good hits. Good vibes. 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
2: 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Welcome to our world.
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0: 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Good jigs. Good hits. Good vibes. Welcome to our world.

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We're just going to keep steamrolling your ass tonight, okay? You know what? There are so many great Lynyrd Skynyrd songs. I mean, when you think of 30 years, you know, there's just so many great ones. So we're going to get in as many as we can tonight. We thank you so much for coming. 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Give us the power.

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0: 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Good jigs. Good hits. Good vibes. Welcome to our world.
2: Yeah.